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0: C97.5. You know, some people call in to talk the talk. I assume they're also walking the walk, but who knows? They might not be. Gosh, you know, it sure is nice to talk to someone. I've been in my Ben Kenobi on Tatooine phase, so I really do appreciate you calling.
1: Come on, Attic. You're talking to me. You're president of your fan club, pal.
0: Never has it been more accurate to use the singular form, fan.
1: You know, I was thinking about putting you in the middle of a...
0: Oh, please say cuddle sandwich.
1: The Brady Bunch, you know, like, you know...
0: Oh, wow, what a reference. The Brady Bunch squares. My favorite squares next to Hollywood and, well, my friends.
1: And you being Alice, wouldn't that be cool?
0: What? I'm Alice?
1: Yeah, come on, man. There you go.
0: Well, aside from the fact that I could never pull off the Ann B. Davis hairstyle, in Brady Bunch lore, I am clearly George Glass.
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1: 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I don't need the pollen count or the darn tootin' moon phase.
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1: Oh, back in my day, pop was only 25 cents a bottle. 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
1: Your local solution to get your business wanted, found, and chosen more often. 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

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Okay. Yeah, good luck with that. Cool.

0: Z97.5, and now this. You know, I'll tell you, a slice of cheesecake makes for a great dessert. It's classy.
1: Slice of cheesecake.
0: Yeah, you don't have any love for cheesecake? It's the food version of two champions forming a tag team, cheese and cake.
1: I'm cool with it.
0: Okay, well, it's a cheesecake, not an open office concept. Yeah, I'm cool with it. I mean, good vending machine, you know. What is your favorite dessert?
1: My favorite dessert, if I had to say anything, would be mochi.
0: Woo, mochi. Impressive pull.
1: Because I'm actually a Japanophile, was majoring in Japanese at one point.
0: Oh, yeah. You study a culture and you fall in love with their desserts.
1: Yeah.
0: I've been there with Napoleons.
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1: 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I don't need the pollen count or the darn tootin' moon phase.
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1: Well, thanks, but what am I going to complain about now?
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1: Oh, back in my day, pop was only 25 cents a bottle. 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
1: 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Earthquakes, famine, pestilence. 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It's bad news.
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0: Look at that. Earthquakes, famine, pestilence. 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It's bad news.
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0: Your last dollar, huh?
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1: What's wrong, Ryan?
0: I missed the concert last night at Downtown Commons. I didn't even know it was happening.
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0: 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Here, let me get the phone thing here. Oh my gosh, there are so many buttons in here. And you know what I think? I don't believe that most of the buttons in the radio station work. I think they're here just in case corporate walks by and corporate will be like, oh wow, a lot of buttons. Must be doing some work. Anyway, we're going to the phones.
1: Can I request a song?
2: Yeah, of course you can.
1: Okay.
2: Don't tell me. Don't tell me. I have a sixth sense, like an ESP thing.
1: Okay.
2: I can guess the song by asking you three questions.
1: Okay, go ahead.
2: Okay, what's your name?
1: Krista.
2: Okay. What's your middle initial?
1: A.
2: Okay. What's your dad's name?
1: Mark.
2: Okay. Okay, I know your request. Let's both say it at the same time. Okay, ready? On three. One, two, three.
1: Foo Fighters.
2: Mozart Symphony number 41 in C. Foo Fighters. Yeah, Foo Fighters. Okay, that was my next guess. Yeah.

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Like as a joke or... Oh, seriously? Oh, okay.

0: Greg B. Harrell Show. Let me ask you a question. How do they keep the sound so consistent across every vinyl record that gets stamped? Well, they change the stamper. Yeah, record printing plants create a stamper record from a master, and then they use that stamper record to stamp out about 1,000 vinyl records before a new stamper is used. Yeah, they make a bunch of stampers. This keeps the quality high in case the stamper itself starts to wear down. Fun fact, I used to wrestle under the name The Stamper.
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1: What's wrong, Ryan?
0: I missed the concert last night at Downtown Commons. I didn't even know it was happening.
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0: It's Z97.5. Here, listen to this phone call. Yeah, listen to it, because if you're seeing the phone call, well, that's probably a doctor's visit. See, I can't do what you do. After the first note on a guitar, my other fingers would be staring like a confused meme. Yeah, I've always been more of a bar chords guy.
1: Okay.
0: Or, you know, a wine bar chords guy, if I'm feeling low-key.
1: Are you... Yeah, you gotta learn some scales, my friend.
0: Yeah, I haven't moisturized in 15 years. I know scales.
1: I love your humor, big dog. It's so funny.
0: Yeah, say, you ever play acoustic?
1: I do. I used to have a 12-string acoustic back in the day.
0: Okay, well, the technical question. If you drop a pick in the sound hole, how do you retrieve it?
1: Upside down and shake it out.
0: But if I'm doing the handstand, how am I going to shake the guitar? Ah, little bit of a joke grenade there. He got it.

0: It's the Greg B. Harrell Show. I'm going to write my mental diary in moments. If you've never heard that before, a mental diary thought is the kind of thing that floats through your brain where if you said it out loud, people would be like, what? That's what you think about? You can tell me that stuff. It's fine. In fact, here is a mental diary thought I had not moments ago. Has anyone tried flipping boobies over to see if they spell calculator?
1: What we've got here is failure to communicate. Some men you just can't reach. So you get what we had here last week, which is the way he wants it. Well, he gets it.

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7: This is at the Indianapolis Motor Speedway. There's Christy Lee.
8: Hello.
7: There's Pat Godwin.
9: Hey, Chick.
7: Hey, there's Josh Arnold.
10: Hi there.
7: There's Jeff Oske.
11: Hey, man.
7: There's Willie Griswold.
12: Hey.
7: There he is.
13: I have a question.
7: Ace Cosby's here. I'm Chick. Hello,
8: I have
7: Tom.
8: An answer. What is it?
13: Josh, are you sitting on your hands? You look like you're freezing. Your posture is really good. It looks like the teacher said, "Josh Arnold, I want your posture. Sit up straight."
10: It's we have company, don't we? I'm trying to look my best, and no, my hands. I'm not sitting on my hands. I am cradling my balls.
7: Thank you for noticing, by the way, Mr. Nosey.
13: Sorry that I asked. Today is a special day. Around the world, it's a carburation day or carb day at the Indianapolis Motor Speedway, preparing for the 110th running of the Indianapolis 500. They call it the greatest spectacle in racing for a reason. The cars go well over 200 miles an hour. It's a pretty hairy, and the track 2.5 miles around. And the speedway, if you've never seen it, it really is breathtaking. There's part of a golf course inside it. That's how big it is. But right now we have a Willie G. and Christy Lee and Josh at the Speedway. And thank you very much for getting up extra early to get there.
10: Oh, we're happy to. Thanks for sending us out here. And we got Jess Hooker and Jessica Alsman here. And one of Christy's daughters is here.
8: Yeah, Sophie's here. She got up early and made the trek. Yeah. Gates haven't opened yet, so it's a little quiet still. But in about an hour, things will be a lot different here at the Indianapolis Motor Speedway.
10: You know, there's an area called the Snake Pit, which gets very crowded and a little wild. Mm-hmm. I was out there earlier this morning naked and awkward when you're the only one.
13: Well, that leads to this story.
7: Let's get this party started.
13: That leads to this story. First of all, parenthetically, I guess I should point this out. Our friend Connor Daly is a fine young man. We've known Connor since he was a little boy. His father was race car driver Derek Daly.
7: Is Derek Daly?
13: Yeah. Yes. Derek was a Formula One driver and an IndyCar driver.
7: Right.
13: And his son is a terrific driver. And I was talking to him yesterday, and there's a couple of interesting things. He will go to the Snake Pit and get on stage. He's got like a little half-hour window before the race starts. So before he gets in his car, he's going to run over to the Snake Pit and go up on stage. And he has a little, it's part of his ritual. And he's got a really good shot at winning it this year. He had a great time in the time trial. So
8: wow. That's a really cool.

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1: 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It's bad news.
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1: Your last dollar, huh?
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0: famous, what do they call them? Hot doggers.
1: Hot doggers.
0: That's kind of a cool gig. They get to do it for a year and drive around.
2: Yeah.
1: Yeah, it would be fun if you're a young person. Absolutely.
3: Like a gap year, your wiener year.
1: Your wiener year, yeah. Usually that's college.
4: What'd you do? Well, I walked around Europe. What'd you do? I drove a wiener mobile. Yeah.
0: You're going to meet a lot of cool people.
4: Sure.
1: Yeah.
0: I wonder, how do they, if you're driving all over the country, do you have to find restaurants that serve hot dogs?
1: We don't always have to eat a hot dog.
4: Oh, that should be nice. Thank you.
3: At least one dog a day, I think, should be mandatory
1: Absolutely.
3: For
1: them. All right, one dog.
3: The price
1: maybe,
3: you have to pay.
0: I mean, you can't run into a fast food place and get a hamburger if you're driving the wiener mobile.
1: Yeah.
4: Oscar Mayer would collapse if there was a picture of the wiener mobile pilot eating a hamburger.
0: You don't want to see the McDonald's drive-thru was knocked over by a guy driving an 11-foot-high wiener.
2: You think it was a hate crime or something.
0: Well, coming up, I believe we have another guest that will be joining us.
4: Do you think when they came up with the corn dog, they got the idea from, what is that, Josh? What's the practice? Sounding?
1: What?
2: Yeah. So when you insert something into your urethra, is that what you're referring to?
4: Yes. And men, we should do this with hot dogs, right?
2: I think it was more the chicken, the egg thing. I think somebody saw the corn dog and went, I can do that to me.
4: Okay. I was just wondering.
0: Oh, thanks.
4: You're welcome. Just, you know me, I'm just curious.
2: Any sounders with us today? Anybody slide things into your ween?
3: Get them
4: together.
2: I'm counting about 12.
0: We're going to take a short break.
4: Are we?
0: Before we do, though, we have cameras all over the place, and one of them is, in fact, one of them. 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
7: 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And as far as any accidents, just a few minor mishaps this morning to tell you about. No backed up traffic anywhere at this moment, but that could change. 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
6: Oh, hi.
5: Hi.
6: You caught me.
5: There's Pat Godwin.
7: Hello, chick.
5: There's Josh Arnold.
8: I want you all to know that Christy Lee just sneezed into her hand and then wiped it on my sleeve.
7: I saw that.
6: Sorry.
5: There's Jeff Oskey.
7: Nice.
6: Not too contagious.
5: There's Ace Cosby.
9: Hello.
5: Willie Griswold is
10: Think of what it's co-mingling with on that sleeve.
5: I'm Chick. Hello. Hello, Tom.
10: Oh, hi. Sorry.
5: Hi.
10: Did I step on Willie's intro? Sorry, Willie. No. Now, coming up, a special edition of this show on Sunday, race day. And Willie, you're going to be running around the field interviewing folks. Should be very interesting. People come in from all over the world.

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5: Hey, welcome back to the Bob and Tom Show at the O'Reilly Auto Parts Studio and at the Indianapolis Motor Speedway. There's Christy Lee.
6: Man, it's crazy out here. I apologize. It's amazing.
5: There's Pat Godwin.
7: Hey, Chick.
5: There's Josh Arnold.
8: I apologize for nothing. It's a party!
5: That's right. There's Jeff Oskey. Yeah. There's Willie Griswold at the track.
9: What's up, dude?
5: There's Ace Cosby.
10: Hey.
5: I'm Chick McGee. Hello. Tom, how are you, sir?
11: Doing great. Thank you very much.
5: Good.
11: Now, once again, special edition of this show coming your way Sunday morning. It'll be available on the internet, on YouTube, etc.
5: Now, is that on my computer now?
11: I understand they're putting the internet on computers these days.
5: Oh, right.
11: Which is going to be very, very handy.
5: Nice.
11: It will be in honor of the 110th running of the Indianapolis 500.
5: I've attended them all.
11: if you can't be there, if you can't be one of the 300,000 plus people there, you can watch it on Fox Television. And, of course, it'll be on the special radio network. Those guys do a terrific job. And there are some folks that just have for years and years and years listened to it on the radio. It's kind of it's kind of magic.
6: Mm-hmm.
8: It's amazing.
6: Yeah, that's always been the way we grew up. You would listen to it on the radio, and that's when we planted our flowers for the summer. Yes, out in the garden. Sweetest fact.
5: Is that right?
12: I listen in the infield on my big headset, and I drink beer with my friends. It's much different, but it's a cool vibe.
6: Well, this was back when I wasn't allowed to go to the Speedway yet.
12: Yeah,
6: that was a different time.
11: Well,
6: different time.
11: We have a number of semi-famous songs that we have done about.
5: Last time I was at the Speedway, a naked game of touch football broke out in the snake pit. True story.
8: Wow.
6: Back in the first turn snake pit?
5: Back when it had the original snake pit.
6: Yes.
5: And, mostly men.
11: Naked.
5: Actually, yeah.
6: Oh, Chick, I've seen all kinds of things back in the day.
5: I think that's
6: I saw
5: where
6: my
5: the
6: first
5: term grab ass
6: populating
5: started.
6: People there.
5: Oh, yeah. Oh, yeah. Absolutely.
6: Underneath a van. Can you imagine?
5: Well, who's
6: you were under a van.
5: Who's to say where the love bug's going to bite? Am I right?
6: Yeah.
8: All right.
6: Who knew?
8: There are two people copulating under this table right now.
5: That's right. It's May in Indianapolis.
8: Looking good.
11: I thought you were supposed to do it on top of the van.
6: No, they did that too. Believe me, there were famous signs and yes, we all remember those days, that we grew up here. And
11: well, the famous song
6: are all shaking their heads.
11: The famous song goes, "Sitting on my van at the track, banging my baby on the luggage rack."
5: That's right,
11: I believe it.
8: Really?
6: Yes,
11: yes.
5: Right
6: lyric.
5: Right, what you know?
12: Say that again, Dad.
11: That's like a William Shatner delivery. Sitting on my van at the track, banging my baby on the luggage rack.
6: Very good.
11: Now, that reminds me of a news story here about going to the moon. As you know, getting closer and closer. NASA just did an amazing orbit around the moon.
5: First time for everything.
12: For real this time. Yeah.
11: Scientists, this is kind of a cool announcement. Scientists a couple days ago announced they think they found a more fuel-efficient route to get to the moon.
5: Is that right?
8: Aren't they going just
6: go through the sun?
8: Straight line this time?

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I know. If you missed 9 o'clock's keyword, don't worry. You got a keyword coming up just after noon today, and then the last one with Samantha Knight just after 2.

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0: When you finally find your thing, you want the whole world to know about that thing. 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The next thing you know, it's a thing. Canva, the thing that makes anything a thing.
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1: It's the weekend of Memorial Day. Most people would say yay, but because my boss is a jerk, I still have to work and somehow not get overtime pay.

Z97.5, everything that rocks. Happy Memorial Day weekend, Clarksville. It's Kyle King. Lots of grilling going to be going on this weekend. But also remember why we are celebrating. It's not about mattress sales and car sales and barbecues, all right? It's to take some time out and remember those that have fallen.

Yesterday, I ate at a restaurant that I haven't been to in about 10 years. It is on Wilma. I'm not going to say the name of it, but, you know, when you're there, there's no rules, just right. That'll be about another 10 years before I go back. Was not impressed. It's still the same.

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What's good, Clarksville? It's Kyle King. Hey, you've still got a chance to get qualified for Metallica to go see those legends of Metallica at the Sphere in Vegas. 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

Hey, you were just minutes away from your next Metallica keyword to get you qualified to see Metallica at the Sphere in Vegas. Today's the last day. Yeah, today's the last day to get qualified. Not only will you see them in Vegas at the Sphere in October, you're going to get airfare. You're going to get hotel. Now, what you do in Vegas while seeing Metallica, that's on you. You just enjoy that trip. But your keyword is coming up just after noon.

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You are qualified to win a trip to see Metallica at the Sphere in Vegas in October. You get airfare. You get hotel. You get one hell of a time, too. Again, that keyword is music.

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1: Memorial Day weekend began. 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

0: We're going into a three-day weekend, and for comedian John Caparulo, there was always a certain family tradition that happened.
1: Every year we would have yard sales on Memorial Day weekend, so it's like Mardi Gras or white trash. I never understood how people can come to a yard sale and get picky. You know what I mean? They make me feel bad about the stuff I didn't want anyway. They're like, well, what's this? I don't want this. Neither do I. That's why it's a dime. All right, I don't care. Does this VCR have a remote? No, it doesn't have a cord either. That's why it's $4, dude. It's a piece of crap. Well, I was looking for a new VCR. Yeah, I think they sell those at places called stores. All right, you're in my garage. Look on the wall. That's a spider. Get the f*** out of here. Right? People will come to your yard sale and ask for items that they don't even see. Like I got departments you don't know about or something, you know? Like, where are your drapes? We're looking for drapes. We don't see drapes. Oh, that's because housewares is on the back porch. I'm sorry. You can stop by customer service at the shed, get a slushy and a pretzel. I mean, really, it's not... What's your return policy? I'll stab you if you come back here. Go away.

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Your last Metallica keyword is coming up just after 2 o'clock. Your chance to see the Legends at the Sphere in Vegas in October with airfare and hotel. Samantha Knight is going to have that keyword coming up for you again just after 2. It's the last one, so make sure you get it so you maximize your chances to win this awesome trip.

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0: Look at that. Earthquakes, famine, pestilence. That's all that's ever on the news. It's bad news.
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0: 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What's good? It's Kyle King. Here on Z, we take great pride in being able to inform you about what is going on in the world, even with the headlines that are not exactly news.
1: This is not headline news. Byron Allen debuts tonight at 11:30 on CBS. So if you want cutting-edge topical comedy, go elsewhere. Strauss Family Creamery has issued a recall for certain flavors of its organic desserts due to the presence of metal fragments. The flavors include mint copper chip, cookies and zinc, and aluminum sorbet. Trader Joe's plans to open at least 25 new locations this year. Among all of them, they'll have 15 parking spaces. And King Charles was pooped on by a seagull. Or as seagulls call that, a royal flush. This is not headline news.

Z97.5, everything that rocks. What's good, Clarksville? It's Kyle King, and that's going to do it for me. I'm out of here. Have a happy Friday. Have a great extended Memorial Day. Enjoy yourself. You have earned it. Samantha Knight, the queen of all things rock and roll in Clarksville, is coming up next. So in the meantime, take care of yourself, take care of each other, and I will talk to you on Tuesday. Bye.

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Happy freaking Friday. We made it, and a nice long weekend ahead with Memorial Day on Monday. Just make sure you take some time and remember why we celebrate Memorial Day. Don't say thank you. Don't say happy. Those things don't go together.

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you're excited to get through the day and get on to the long weekend, but I got to tell you this, you have one more Metallica keyword coming your way in the 4 o'clock hour, and then it's all done. You want to go to Las Vegas and see Metallica? You best be paying attention. 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

Well, in case you missed it, it has been officially called graduations moving indoors for Christian County High School and Hopkinsville High School. The threat of rain was just a little bit too much. So the cool thing is it's going to be live streamed because, of course, that might have a little bit of an impact on how many people they can fit in to the gyms. But the fact that it'll be live streamed is kind of cool as well. You can find out more details at ChristianCountyNow.com. Congratulations to the class of 2026.

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I tell you, summer vacation has started out a little soggy, isn't it? This is like the second full day for kids around here to be out of school. So maybe check out homesweetsavings.com. Pick up a couple of passes to Sky Zone so they can go and enjoy their time for a couple of hours. Wear them out, wear you out at the same time. The sun will return one of these days.

0: It's possible that the rain this afternoon is causing some slick conditions out on the roadway because we do have a few reports of wrecks. Out in Clarksville, dispatch is reporting multiple minor wrecks along Wilma Rudolph Boulevard that might cause some backups. And over in Hopkinsville, we've got a wreck on Pembroke Road by MLK. I'm Dana Carmona.
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If you're looking for something to do this weekend that will not require you to be outside in the will it rain, will it not weather, there's a tattoo convention going on at F&M Bank Arena. Don't know if you knew that or not, but the Old Ties Tattoo Convention. So a lot of artists from around here and all over the place. You know, spend your time checking out art, maybe gaining some new art, maybe helping the artist win some trophies. Tattoo conventions are always fun.

0: Yeah, we get it. You're lonely and you don't know where to look for love. Forget the dating apps and get with the dogs. It's time for Rock and Rescue with Samantha Knight on Z97.5.
1: All right, so I got a special boy to tell you about today. No video, unfortunately, because we just couldn't get it to work out this time around. But Michaela's Mutt Motel currently looking for a foster or an adopter for a young boy named Ozzy. Now, Ozzy spent a really long time living outdoors. Ozzy is also blind, so he needs a calm, child-free home where he can feel safe, kind of learn things, and decompress. He does get around quite well despite being blind. It does not take him long to learn his surroundings and build trust. He's done great with other dogs. He's previously lived with cats, but what he needs right now is some quiet and some patience and consistency. So what I invite you to do is head over to michaelasmuttmotel.org or the Facebook page, and you can check out Ozzy and get a look at him. Well, again, we'll get a video of him soon. We just couldn't get it coordinated last night. So you maybe can open your heart to foster Ozzy, or maybe you're just like, you know what, that's it, we're just gonna keep him. But it's got to be a home without any kids, because he is he's a little high strung, and you would be too if you went from an abusive outdoor situation and you were blind to trying to re-navigate life. So check out Ozzy now. He is over on the Facebook page and michaelasmuttmotel.org.
2: If you're heading out this afternoon, make sure you give yourself a little bit of extra time to get where you're going as the rain comes and goes through the area. Slick road conditions have already caused a few minor accidents so far this afternoon, with delays still prevalent on the interstate around that construction in Oak Grove that is still causing backups. I'm Dana Carmona.
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And remember, there's a clear bag policy, and all kids 15 and under must be accompanied by an adult.

If you're planning on heading out to the movies today, of course, it's Baby Yoda Day. I was so excited. I got to get a sneak peek last night at the Phoenix Theaters, my first trip to the Phoenix Theaters, and I absolutely loved it. The Mandalorian and Grogu was everything I could have hoped for and more.

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all good things must come to an end, and that includes 3 weeks of giving you the chance to try and win your way to Las Vegas to see Metallica. I mean, think back. We started this on May 4th, giving three keywords every weekday. So we are now on our final word. I hope you're ready. Here we go. Your final word is I, not the letter, the ball. E-Y-E, I, okay? 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

Okay, head over to z975.com, enter keyword of I by midnight tonight for your chance to be qualified to go to Las Vegas in October, see Metallica at the Sphere. Whew, what a time it will be. I is your word.

0: this afternoon, with delays still prevalent on the interstate around that construction in Oak Grove that is still causing backups. I'm Dana Carmona.
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Slick road conditions have already caused a few minor accidents so far.

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Everything the Rock, Z97.5. I am Samantha Knight. The word I could get you to Las Vegas to see Metallica at the Sphere in the month of October. And I do not mean you're saying I would like to go to Las Vegas. I'm talking about your eyeball. E-Y-E is your Metallica keyword, the very last one. So if I were you, I'd log on to Z975.com. Or if you've got your phone with you, you can open up the app and get there that way as well. And enter the word of I by midnight tonight. That is your absolute last chance. Good luck to you. And should you need a chaperone, I volunteer as tribute to go to Las Vegas and see Metallica with you at the Sphere.

0: weekend is just about upon us. Maybe you've got plans for Memorial Day. Maybe you are planning on working around the house, getting grocery shopping done, all that kind of stuff. Just, I want you to picture this. Picture, you're off at Walmart on Wilmer Rudolph Boulevard or Fort Campbell Boulevard, and all of a sudden there's loud explosions of fireworks going off, lots of smoke, and chaos in the store. Would be crazy, right? This happened in New Jersey, where a dude rolled a shopping cart full of fireworks over by the children's clothing section and lit the cart on fire. While all of that chaos was going on, he snaked about $10,000 in jewelry just across the aisle. Can you imagine that? Not only do we not have grand larceny, the arson charges have hit as well. Approximately $10 million in damage to the store to snag 10 grand of jewelry. $10 million in damages for 10 grand worth of jewelry that, well, you're not going to get and be able to fence that either, because now you're going to prison. Like, just imagine that. You shop at whichever Walmart in Clarksville that you shop at. Could you just imagine this happening? It would be insane. It would absolutely be insane. Fortunately, no one was hurt. And they do say, you know, you need a good distraction if you're going to try to pull off a heist. But good God, man.
1: 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Slick road conditions have already caused a few minor accidents so far this afternoon, with delays still prevalent on the interstate around that construction in Oak Grove that is still causing backups. I'm Dana Carmona.
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5 o'clock road rage on Z97.5. You've made it to the weekend and an extra long weekend thanks to Memorial Day. So be careful on that drive tonight. Lots more rain still expected throughout the weekend. And you know what the rule is, right? If the wipers have to be on, so do your headlights. Take a little extra time. Don't be a complete jackass out there, because I want you to enjoy your weekend. I want everybody else to enjoy their weekend, too.

0: If you're heading out this afternoon, make sure you give yourself a little bit of extra time to get where you're going as the rain comes and goes through the area. Slick road conditions have already caused a few minor accidents so far this afternoon, with delays still prevalent on the interstate around that construction in Oak Grove that is still causing backups. I'm Dana Carmona.
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1: 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It's bad news.
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everything that rocks. It is Z97.5. I am Samantha Knight. As you're making your way home tonight, trying to figure out what you're going to do for the weekend and going, it needs to stop raining. Hey, at least we don't have to, like, do any yard work this weekend, though I would like to, because by the time I get a chance to otherwise, it's going to be like 9 miles high. But if you don't get to enjoy the weekend outdoors, Montgomery County Fair starts on Tuesday, so just keep that in the back.

the movies on your agenda for the weekend, I highly recommend The Mandalorian and Grogu because, well, I love Baby Yoda, but I got to see a sneak peek at the Phoenix Theaters last night, and it was so, so good. And I know there's going to be some purists out there going, Star Wars is ruined, and it's been ruined since Disney got a hold of it. Just go and enjoy a freaking movie, would you?

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3: You used the term buttload before, right? And then if it comes out of your kid's mouth, you're like, oh God, don't speak that way. It's an actual measurable unit, a buttload. I tell you, it comes back actually from Old English medieval times. A butt was a real unit used to measure large quantities of liquid like wine and ale. One butt equals 2 hogsheads. And each hogshead typically holds 63 gallons, making a butt exactly 126 gallons. So when someone says, that's a buttload, it's 126 gallons.
4: If you're heading out this afternoon, make sure you give yourself a little bit of extra time to get where you're going as the rain comes and goes through the area. Slick road conditions have already caused a few minor accidents so far this afternoon, with delays still prevalent on the interstate around that construction in Oak Grove that is still causing backups. I'm Dana Carmona.
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5 o'clock, Road Rage on Z97.5, brought to you by Appleton Harley Davidson. I am Samantha Knight. I hope your commute is just about done and you're going to get on into the weekend. Remember, this Monday is Memorial Day, and remember what it's all about, especially us living here with Fort Campbell, that there are a lot of people that gave the ultimate sacrifice so that we could have Monday off and grill hot dogs or do whatever it is you're going to do on Memorial Day. So just take a moment, maybe just reflect. Maybe just sit in silence and remember why Memorial Day is what it is. I hate to even use the word term celebrate. It's so bittersweet. But enjoy your weekend.

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0: Tennessee's number one new bike dealer.

0: Z97.5, and here we go. Wait, hold on. What? I hit the wrong thing. Oh, here it is. This is the right button. This is the one. The button doesn't make that noise. That was me. Here we go. So it sounds like you and your wife have a really solid relationship.
1: Yes.
0: Mm-hmm.
1: I hope so.
2: What's the key to being so connected?
1: Selflessness.
0: Oh, okay. Well, I mean, that means I'm never going to be connected to someone. That's unfortunate.
1: Well, they could be selfless to you.
0: Yeah. I mean, the parasite host model does work best for me.
1: Really cool to talk to you.
2: What's that?
1: It's really cool to talk to you. You sound just like you sound on the radio.
0: Yeah, I'm the same on and off the air. My friends can't stand it when I talk over song intros.
1: Yeah, that's funny.
0: Little inside radio humor there.
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1: 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It's bad news.
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1: 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Everything that rocks. 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